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1: 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Bodies strung out, bodies with the skins ripped off, the hearts torn from the cadavers. And just recently, King Willie, the drug lord, the vicious drug lord, found in an alley just around the corner with his head cut off and his spinal column torn from the body, a fitting demise to the Prince of Powder.

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1: On October 30th, 1938, the planet Earth was invaded by creatures from Mars. New York, Pittsburgh, Chicago, San Francisco, Atlanta. 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
0: Hey, good buddy, I just saw a far-off flick called Breaker, Breaker. It's about this old boy, Chuck Norris. He's a trucker in a mess of trouble with the Smokies.
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5: 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In some cases, they've been designed by other computers. We don't know exactly how.

This is Restrained. Restrained. Break. Charlie. Zulu. Bravo. Yankee. Zulu. Golf. Stand by. Charlie. Zulu. Bravo. Yankee. Zulu. Golf. Stand by. Charlie. Zulu. Bravo. Yankee. Zulu. Golf. Stand by. Message follows.

X-Ray, Romeo, Juliet, Oscar, Golf, 3, 6, Alpha, X-Ray, Kilo, Alpha, Hotel, 6, Quebec, 3, Foxtrot. I say again, Charlie, Zulu, Bravo, Yankee, Zulu, Golf, X-Ray, Foxtrot, Foxtrot, November, Foxtrot, Uniform, Uniform, Kilo, X-Ray, Romeo, Juliet, Oscar, Golf, 3,

Now I see it clearly. My whole life is pointed in one direction. I see that now. There never has been any choice for me.

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0: I've heard whispers about the financial support your government receives from the drug industry.
1: Well, the irony of this, of course, is that this money, which is in the billions, is coming from your country. You see, you are the major purchaser of our national product, which is, of course, cocaine.
0: On one hand, you're saying the United States government is spending millions of dollars to eliminate the flow of drugs onto our streets. At the same time, we are doing business with the very same government that is flooding our streets with cocaine.
1: Mm-hmm. See, see. Let me show you a few of the other characters that are involved in this tragic comedy.

0: what you gotta tell them.
1: I'm not guilty. You're the one who's guilty. Lawmakers, the politicians, the Colombian drug lords, all you who lobby against making drugs legal, just like you did with alcohol during the prohibition. You're the one who's guilty. I mean, come on, let's kick the ballistics here. Ain't no Uzis made in Harlem. Not one of us in here owns a poppy field. This thing is bigger than
2: Immortal Technique.
1: This is big business. This is the American way.
3: Hey, kid, you want a toy?
4: Uh-huh.
3: How about a bike?
4: No.
3: A video game?
4: No!
3: Well, okay. You pick a toy.
4: I want... log! Boy, oh boy!
3: Yes, log. All kids love log.

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But it wasn't terrorism. It was resistance. What? Resistance to the monsters who are trying to take over this planet. You see them as they really are.

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1: What are you, ducking me?
0: No. What are you...
1: Where's my money?
2: I don't have it yet.

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1: I'm doing my part.
2: I'm doing my part.
3: I'm doing my part.
4: I'm doing my part, too.
0: They're doing their part. Are you? 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
0: of Risk A3.
2: Hi, I'm Mr. Lee from Mr. Lee & Company, and we're saying
3: say no to drugs
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1: 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Ironworks. Frank. Charlie. Zulu. Uniform. Bravo. Alpha. Echo. Stand by. Charlie. Zulu. Uniform. Bravo. Alpha. Echo. Stand by. Charlie. Zulu. Uniform. Bravo. Alpha. Echo. Stand by. Message follows. Charlie. Zulu. Uniform. Bravo. Alpha. Echo. X-ray. Romeo. Bravo. India. Alpha. 2. 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Romeo. Delta. Victor. Foxtrot. Foxtrot. 6. Delta. 4. Victor. 3. This is Ironworks out.

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1: It's a very, very seductive drug. It's almost like a woman.
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3: 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You can just stand still and go 90 miles an hour.

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1: 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Click on the link for more information and tickets. We'll see you soon. We are coming.
2: The sales reports from last quarter were terrific. So much so that I am pleased to announce that we will be launching a brand new product. Ladies and gentlemen, it is time to double the dose again as I present to you

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made out of silk, fancy mirrors against the ceiling, and a carpet as white as milk. And if I had, let's say, 10% of the above mentioned the list,

0: Cool it. 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
2: 20th Century Fox presents James Earl Jones and Diane Carroll in Claudine.
3: You know, I had two marriages and two almost marriages.
0: Groovy, I had a couple of myself.
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6: 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Honey, get rid of the TV and hide.
2: It will let you cry.
3: Mama, I'm not a baby anymore.
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2: Claudine, starring James Earl Jones, Diane Carroll, and the music of Curtis Mayfield and Gladys Knight and the Pips. 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

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This is Ironworks. Break. 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November. Echo. Stand by. Message of 38 characters follows. Echo. Golf. Mike. Whiskey. November. Echo. 4. Bravo. Golf. Oscar. Romeo. 7. Foxtrot. 7. Oscar. 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Victor. 3. 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Romeo. Tango. Papa. Zulu. 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India. 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Lima. Tango.

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0: Jason.
1: First, there was a dream. Now, there is reality. Here, in the untainted cradle of the heavens, will be created a new super race, a race of perfect physical specimens. You have been selected as its progenitors. Like gods, your offspring will return to Earth and shape it in their image. You have all served in humble capacities in my terrestrial empire. Your seed, like yourselves, will pay deference to the ultimate dynasty which I alone have created. From their first day on Earth, they will be able to look up and know that there is law and order in the heavens.

0: 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Feeling tired?
1: Mm-hmm.
0: Listless?
1: Mm-hmm.
0: Got no energy? Well, how would you like to have as much energy as America's number one superhero, Powdered Toast Man? Super powdered energy. Vital vitamin energy.
2: Leave everything to me.
0: Day after day after day. Feel that surge of power rush through your kitchen. How does Powdered Toast Man do it? Where does he get the energy? Why, from Powdered Toast, of course. The only toast that comes in a can. And now you can get your energy the Powdered Toast way.
1: Joy!
0: When you sit down to a nutritious breakfast of Powdered Toast.
1: Wow! It tastes just like sawdust!
0: That's right. And with just one helping, you'll feel the instant energy surge as it drives its way into your vital areas, giving you the proportionate strength of America's favorite granulated hero. And don't forget, Powdered Toast is jam-packed with vitamins!

0: Are we clinging tenaciously to my buttocks?
1: How can powdered toast give you so much energy? Because it comes in a can, stoolfed.
2: They've got ambition, nowhere. 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
2: How is she?
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4: 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We want 600,000 in old 20s. 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

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Horror of Frankenstein and Scars of Dracula. 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

0: the kingdom of the spider shall last 1,000 years, and the people shall suffer 1,000 years, for it is written. And this time shall be known as the age of darkness, for the shadow of the spider shall be the law. Indeed, the people shall pay tribute to the word of the master, and live in bondage in the valley of the shadow, even to the very mists of the volcano that sleeps above. Take heed, when the 1,000 years is done, a man will come to promise a different way, and he shall be named Torin. Many will believe, and many will be persecuted. The sign of Torin will bear witness to the legend. But Torin will fail, for the wrath of the Spider King is mighty indeed, and the people of the valley shall weep, for there is no hope. For it is also written that the Spider King will reign until the day the mountain speaks forth in anger. Then out of the darkness, the prophecy relives. For Torin cast his seed upon the wind, and even in death, to him is born a son.
1: And look, God, look! Up on the hill! He's bringing him up the fire!

Oh,

0: 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Please, please, no, no, don't hurt me. I will watch all day. I will watch
1: Murder Capital Television.
2: 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Click on the link for more information and tickets. We'll see you soon. We are coming.
3: Man, I'm so high, man. I can't even walk. Oh, shit.

0: ugly and he thinks I'm really illing. But good grief, everyone knows I'm only chilling. Like dying, he's totally a turtle terpukoid. Like for sure, what am I gonna do? This record is ending now. Like I have to leave, I have to go. Like can I go now?
1: Average inmate who steps out of prison when his sentence is up and then steps right into a waiting limousine. And Nicodemos Scarjo is anything but average, even by organized crime standards. Rita Braver has been investigating a crime family crime wave. Family ties that bind, family ties that kill.
2: In the West Texas desert today, a 5'5", 54-year-old ex-boxer finished serving 17 months in federal prison. Nicodemo Little Nicky Scarfo headed back toward Philadelphia, where he's alleged boss of the mafia. And law enforcement officials are bracing for the next episode in a mob war that has left 18 men dead in the last 4 years.
3: What's new is the amount of violence, the murders that are occurring.
2: In a way, what's going on in Philadelphia is what's happening in La Cosa Nostra families all over the country. A change in leadership as younger, more aggressive members try to seize power. The difference is that here, they seem to settle matters more by killing than by consultation. It started in 1980 with Angelo Bruno, the aging and ailing mafia chief.
4: How's your health these days?
5: Not so good.
2: But it was a 12-gauge shotgun, and not poor health, that killed off 69-year-old Bruno. So the wars began, and of these three men who took control after Bruno's death, only Scarfo is left. Philip Chicken Man Testa, blown up by a bomb on his front doorstep. Frank Chicky Narducci, shot 10 times. Experts say what's at stake is control of numbers rackets, loan sharking, and drugs. Scarfo is said to want it all, right, and the battle has narrowed to his side, fighting that of old-timer Harry the Hunchback Riccobini. Two of Riccobini's relatives found dead just last month. Scarfo appears to be winning, and now that he's out of jail...
3: As far as the murders, I think it's a matter of when they feel they've accomplished their ends. That particular problem with the other faction will cease.
2: There will be a close watch on what happens when Little Nicky returns to the house he shares with his mom. The attention is not welcome.
6: Leave us alone. We're not bothering nobody. Leave us alone.
2: But law enforcement officials are not likely to let that happen.

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7, 2, 3, 7, 2, 3, 7, 2, 3, 7, 2, 3, 7, 2, 3, 7, 2, 3, 7, 2, 3, 7, 2, 3, 7, 2, 3, 7, 2, 3, 7, 2, 3, 7, 2, 3, 7, 2, 3, 7, 2, 3, 7, 2, 3, 7, 2, 3, 7, 2, 3, 7, 2, 3, 7, 2, 3, 7, 2, 3, 7, 2, 3, 7, 2, 3, 7, 2, 3, 7, 2, 3, 7, 2, 3, 7, 2, 3, 7, 2, 3, 7, 2, 3, 7, 2, 3, 7, 2, 3, 7, 2, 3, 7, 2, 3, 7, 2, 3, 7, 2, 3, 7, 2, 3, 7, 2, 3, 7, 2, 3, 7, 2, 3, 7, 2, 3, 7, 2, 3, 7, 2, 3, 7, 2, 3,
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0: I am Gunnery Sergeant Hartman, your senior drill instructor. 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

0: 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We'll see you soon. We are coming.
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0: Hello, Williams here.
1: Yeah.
0: Hello, Mr. Williams. I call you to tell one important thing.
1: Important thing?
0: Yes, tell it now. Sorry, I won't disclose my name and address to you. It's your wish. Now, tell me the matter, mister. I need some money. Immediately.
1: Money?
0: This is not a bank. I know. I'm fully aware of my demand. What is the motive behind this demand? Necessity. Necessity for money. I'm not supplying money for necessities. So, you are not prepared to give money.
1: Yes,
0: I'm not. I realize that. But, it is because you don't have money or else.
1: Bloody.
2: Hello? Hello? Hello?

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1: Attention. Leave the area.

Good morning, ladies and gentlemen. This is Paul Cunningham, Capricorn Control. The time is 3 minutes after 6 Eastern Daylight Time. We're coming up on T-minus 32 minutes, 21 seconds. Mark. To facilitate the broadcast media, we will proceed each announcement with a 5-second tone followed by a 1-second pause. Anyone who has not been furnished with a press kit can pick one up at the information trailer. At the present time, all systems are go, all lights are green. To review the morning for you, at T-minus 8 hours, 5 minutes, Launch Complex 39 was cleared and we began to load liquid propellant into the launch vehicle. At T-minus 4 hours, 30 minutes, Colonel Charles Brubaker, the command pilot, Lieutenant Colonel Peter Willis, and Commander John Walker were awakened by Dr. Roger Burrows, the flight surgeon. They were given a final physical examination and pronounced all fit. The crew then had a breakfast consisting of half a grapefruit, a 10-ounce steak, 12 ounces of orange juice, 2 eggs, and toast. The crew is now in the gantry access arm where they're preparing to enter the spacecraft. We're at T-minus 30 minutes and counting, and this is Capricorn Control.

0: 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They have the one goal of availing ourselves of the life experience to create a race of superior beings. Power without love can only lead to catastrophe.
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7: 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This is Ironworks. Frank. Charlie. Zulu. Uniform. Bravo. Alpha. Echo. Stand by. Charlie. Zulu. Uniform. Bravo. Alpha. Echo. Stand by. Charlie. Zulu. Uniform. Bravo. Alpha. Echo. Stand by. Message follows. Charlie. Zulu. Uniform. Bravo. Alpha. Echo. X-ray. Romeo. Bravo. India. Alpha. 2. Bravo. Romeo. Delta. Victor. Foxtrot. Foxtrot. 6. Delta. 4. Victor. 3. This is Ironworks out.

Well, Frank Borgia was a member of our family, and he had an argument with another member, and they both went to the boss, and the boss decided to kill Borgia. And that's the way it is, you know. Borgia might have been right, I don't know, but they called me and told me to go to San Diego with Frank, and he was going to clip Frank Borgia. So I went to San Diego, and we had somebody bring him in the house, and we choked him and buried him, and that was it. He was a member of our family.

Now the question is survival. Is this the end of technological man? Is this the conclusion of all our yesterdays? The boasts of our fabled science, the superhuman conquests of space and time, the age of the wheel. We were warned of judgment. Well, here it is. Here.

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2: 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We'll see you soon. We are coming.
3: This is Ironwork. Ironwork. Break. November. Yankee. Payback. Tango. Stand by. Charlie. Lulu. November. Yankee. Quebec. Tango. Stand by. Charlie. Zulu. November. Yankee. Quebec. Tango. Stand by. Message follows. Charlie. Zulu. November. Yankee. Quebec. Tango. Yankee. Foxtrot. Foxtrot. Bravo. 3. Golf. Delta. November. Juliet. Disregard this transmission. This is Ironwork out.
4: Okay then. So describe yourself for everyone.
5: Well, I have black hair, which is kind of in a punk cut. I'm in medium build, 5'6". That's about it. I'm not gorgeous, but I'm not ugly.
4: So you're 16 years old?
5: 16 years old, yes.
4: Okay then. So when did you get into having sex with dogs?
5: A little less than a year ago.
4: Mm-hmm. So how did that happen?
5: Well, I was just really lonely, and I was babysitting, and they had a dog, and, you know, you just pet dogs, and it just led one thing led to another,
4: eh? Right. So petting does lead to sex.
5: Yeah.
4: So there you go. So what kind of a dog was it?
5: Some sort of a terrier. I don't know, actually.
4: Big. And a mixed breed?
5: Yeah.
4: Oh, yeah. So how many dogs have you had sex with since then?
5: Only about three.
4: Three dogs? Mm-hmm. So what kind of dogs were they?
5: Oh, they're all pretty big. Golden Lab.
4: Uh-huh.
5: And German Shepherd.
4: Uh-huh.
5: And another dog for like the first one.
4: Oh, I see. So what kind of dogs do you like the best?
5: I like the first one. It's not a particular breed, but, it's just their personality.
4: Yeah, right. Of course. So anyway, but I was thinking that, a guy's penis is like a lot bigger than a dog's penis, right? But, so I wanted to know, is it that you just like small penises inside you, or is it just the fact that it's a dog's penis instead of a man's penis that turns you on?
5: It's a dog. It's the fact that it's a dog.
4: Oh, yeah.
5: Because, guys just have too much of an ego that you have to cater to.
4: Right.
5: Dogs they're a lot nicer to be with.
4: I see. Okay, so I can accept that, sure. So anyway, so when you're having sex with the dog, do you just let the dog fuck you all the time, or sometimes do you let the dog just lick you, or what?
5: No, both.
4: Both?
5: Yeah.
4: So do you ever give head to a dog?
5: Yeah.
4: Oh, yeah. So don't they squirm around a lot,
5: yeah,
4: though?
5: Yeah, well, sometimes they're not interested. If they're not interested, you can't force them.
4: So. Yeah, right. So do you find it easy to seduce a dog into having sex with you, or do you find it that they're more than willing?
5: That depends.
4: Oh, yeah?
5: Yeah.
4: So how about the three dogs that you have had sex with?
5: Well,
4: the first one you seduced, we more or less deducted that. But how about the other two?
5: Well, one of them was an East, and that was no problem. The others, they're okay.
4: Mm-hmm.
5: No real problem.
4: Oh, yeah. So anyway, so when you masturbate, so do you fantasize about men or dogs?
5: Mainly dogs. But
4: oh, yeah. So do you ever had sex with men much? Or is it basically just dogs?
5: Well, I had one boyfriend once, but I don't know. Didn't last.
4: Right. So who do these other two dogs belong to? Because one was belonged to this family you were babysitting for. How did the other two dogs get into your life?
5: Neighbor's dogs.
4: Oh, yeah.
5: Dogs run around.
4: Right.
5: People don't walk them, so come along.
4: Yeah, for sure. So anyway, do you think you might ever have sex with other animals, say like either pigs or ponies?
5: I doubt it.
4: You doubt it? So you're basically a dog girl, eh?
5: Yeah.
4: I see. So is this something you plan to continue on with, or is this just a phase, or is this something that you really prefer?
5: I don't think it's my life, but I guess it's just a phase, but I don't know, I enjoy it, so.
4: Yeah, right. So what is it most about having sex with a dog that you like? So the actual intercourse, or just the petting, or what?
5: Yeah, it's the petting and just the affection that you have.
4: Yeah, right.
5: They're friendly animals.
4: Right. So anyway, so when you're having intercourse with the dog, do you basically just lie down like you would with a guy, or do you do it doggy style, as it were?
5: Both.
4: Oh, yeah? So which one do you prefer?
5: Oh, it doesn't matter.
4: No? Out of it? Oh, I see. So anyway, do any of your friends know your sexual preferences?
5: No.
4: No, none of them?
5: They would change their opinion of me too much, because...
4: You think so?
5: That's the way people are.
4: Oh, yeah. So, do you have any intention of, like, coming out of the closet, as it were, making your sexuality public, or is this basically just a private thing?
5: Yeah, it's pretty private. I don't think it's many people's business.
4: Oh, yeah. So how do you feel about doing this interview with me?
5: Well, I don't think I'm going to be meeting any of the people that are going to hear this, so it doesn't really matter.
4: So you really don't mind doing it?
5: No.
4: I see.

0: Behold, the crucifix. Symbol of all that is weak on the earth.
1: Standing on a
0: tree of paladin competence. I question all things. As I stand before all things.
1: Banish that case
0: of your hideous dogma.
1: Of
0: your marvelous.
1: I write thereon
0: in letters of blaze and scorn. Lo and behold,
1: fraud.
0: Oh,
1: this is fraud.
0: Blessed are the strong.
1: For they shall possess the earth.
0: Cursed are the weak. For they inherit only the yoke.
1: They shall inherit only the yoke.
0: Blessed are the powerful.
1: They shall be reverenced among
0: men.
1: Cursed are the feeble.
0: Blotted out. For they shall be blotted out.
1: Blessed are the bold. Masters of the world.
0: For they shall be masters of the world.
1: Cursed are the righteously humble. For they
0: cursed
1: shall be
0: are the righteously humble. They shall be trodden on the booted hoof.
1: Blessed are the iron hands, for the unfit shall flee before them.
0: Blessed are the victorious.
1: Blessed are the porous.
0: For victory is the basis of right.
1: For they shall be spat upon.
0: Cursed are the vanquished. For they shall be vassals forever.
1: For death and defiance. For their days shall be long in the land.
0: Blessed are the iron handed.
1: Cursed are the
0: for the unfit shall flee before them.
1: The grave.
0: Cursed are the poor in spirit, for they shall be spat upon.
1: Blessed are the destroyers of false hope.
0: Blessed are the true messiahs, for their day shall be gone in the land of
1: Doris. For they shall be strong.
0: Cursed are the gazers towards a richer life beyond the grave. For they perish amongst the abandoned.
1: For they shall obtain great treasures.
0: Blessed are the destroyers of false hope,
1: for
0: they are the true Messiah's shadows. Cursed are the God of Doris.
1: We who believe
0: they shall be sown sheep.
1: Never shall our minds be terrorized.
0: Blessed are the valiant.
1: Blessed are the lambs.
0: They shall obtain great treasure.
1: For they shall be plagued.
0: Cursed are the believers of good and evil. For they are frightened by mere shadows.
1: Blessed are the mighty minded, for they shall ride the whirlwinds.
0: Blessed are those that believe in what is best for them.
1: Cursed are they,
0: for never shall their minds be terrorized.
1: The truthful minds speak in riddles.
0: Cursed are the lambs of God,
1: and their abomination
0: shall be bled whiter than snow.
1: Three times cursed are the weak, whose insecurity makes them vile.
0: Blessed is the man who has a son,
1: and they shall suffer.
0: They shall make him a hero. Cursed is he who doeth good unto others, who sneer on him in return.
1: He who turns the other cheek is a cowardly dog. Upon what rational authority does the gospel of love one another rest? Love your enemies and do good to them that hate and use you. Is this not the despicable philosophy of a dog that rules upon its back and abomination? Life is the great
0: three times cursed on the weak.
1: Death,
0: whose insecurity exists.

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0: excess of 1 point in yellow zone detection for longer than 3 minutes. 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
1: Yeah, I'm gonna bump that right now. 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
1: That's right, man. 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
2: 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We are coming.
3: 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Restrained. Break. Charlie. Zulu. Bravo. Yankee. Zulu. Golf. Stand by. Charlie. Zulu. Bravo. Yankee. Zulu. Golf. Stand by. Charlie. Zulu. Bravo. Yankee. Zulu. Golf. Stand by. Message follow. Charlie. Zulu. Bravo. Yankee. X-ray. Lasha. November. Lasha. Uniform. Kilo. X-ray. Romeo. Juliet. Oscar. Golf. 3. 6. Alpha. X-ray. Kilo, Alpha, Hotel, 6, Quebec, 3, Boxtra, I say again, Charlie, Zulu, Bravo, Yankee, Zulu, Golf, X-ray, Boxtra, November. Boxtra. Uniform. Kilo. X-ray. Romeo. Juliet. Oscar. Golf. 3. 6. Alpha. X-ray. Kilo. Alpha, Hotel, 6, Quebec, 3, Foxtrot, this is Restrained, out.

Heading up north.

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2: 1138, retract. Something is touching the TTO integrated logic modules. 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Would you like a solar panel? 1138, you're getting Talman contact.
3: 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We're making contact at point 003. 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This is critical.
4: Okay, you can start your descent. That's it. Slow down just a little bit. You're overriding point 7. Okay, hold it, 1138.
0: THX, you read me? 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The radiation rate is 9.

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0: No. What are you...
1: Where's my money?
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0: Oh, my God.

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1: From now on, the members of the Cybernetic Broadcasting System devoted themselves wholeheartedly to the realization of what must be one of the most bizarre ideas that ever occurred to the mind of man. The construction of a time machine that would transport them to the realms of the beyond and bring them face to face with the gods themselves.

movie that I was on seemed to take me for days. I was inside some sort of container, just large enough for me to fit in. It could have been, or maybe it was, a coffin. But I could feel the motion and the movement of being carried. When I awoke, I was being taken out. Shadows of figures I could not make out. My arms and legs were very cramped for spending what seemed to be a week in this container.

was placed on a slab of cooled steel. My clothes were removed. I wasn't tied, but it seemed like I was paralyzed and unable to move. A figure approached me, and it was a female. She lifted her dress. It slid onto my face and started to feed me.

This seemed to be some sort of anesthetic, which kept me asleep and kept me also paralyzed. There was some sort of operation going on, and I was totally unaware of it. Every time that I woke, she was aware of it. Even when her back was towards me, she would instantly turn around when I was awakened, walking over to me. She would lift her dress and start to feed me. Feeding from her vagina seemed to be an anesthetic. And it seemed to keep me asleep and totally unaware of what was going on. This insanity seemed to go on for what seemed to be months. But then one day, I awoke, and there was three shadows in the room, all of which seemed to be female. I was not paralyzed, and I was not tired. They motioned to me to stand up. I rolled off the slab, put my feet on the floor, stood up, and waited for my next order. I walked over and sat down on what seemed to be a bench. They motioned to me to stand. I stood again, walked towards them. My legs seemed to be awfully tired, I could not hold my own weight. I sat up on the slab, and they approached me again. They made me lay down, and this time, three female shadows leaned over me, and taking turns, they each lifted their dress and fed me. After the third feeding, I stood, walked around the room, and no longer felt tired. But I had a strange feeling in my legs. I couldn't understand it. They seemed to feel strong. Real strong. Upon looking down, I noticed I had no feet, but I had hoofs like a horse, calcium hoofs. What have they done? What sort of strange thing was this? Then I noticed as they were leaving the room, all three of these female shadows also had hoofs for feet. The slam of the door was the slamming of my heart.

tried to open the door, but it was no use. There was no handle, no knob, no nothing. I couldn't even see the hinges on the door. But I could hear voices on the other side of the door. There was some sort of voices. Then again, the door started to open slowly. I thought, maybe I'll try and make a run for it when the door opens. There was no use. There was too many people approaching the room. Too many people coming into the room. I backed off and sat on the slab. There was 10 to 20 people entering the room. All dark, all in shadow, and all female. It was some sort of experiment. It was some sort of arrangement that they have made and created. And instead of laying on a table being performed on for hours, I was fed by these female shadows for hours and hours and hours and hours and hours and hours and hours.

7, 5, 9, 7, 5.

0: PHX, this is inner control. You're off point 017 to the right. Correct it, please. Make the correction, THX.
1: All right, then, just back off, THX 1138. Back off for a second.
2: Okay, hold it,
1: Delta 1138. Hold.
3: What's wrong?
0: I need something stronger.
3: Take 4 red capsules. In 10 minutes, take 2 more. Help is on the way.
4: What's wrong?
5: I want you to take a visual record of this. We found it in the patching cells. We killed it.
6: Thank you for being conscientious. A visual record is being taken and filed with the Department of Biological Flow. You have
7: held the service in one section under the law, keeping it in another, shall, in any consequence of any law or regulation, be discharged from such service, but shall be delivered up on claim of the party to whom such service may be due.
8: And greater efficiency, consumption is being standardized. We are sorry.
1: All right, then, just back off, THX 1138. Back off for a second. All right, make the appropriate correction.
0: That's it.
1: Check the grid line. Should be 1239er, 1239er. All right, now watch it. You're going to override again.
0: Bring it down.
1: You're right next to it.
0: That's right.
4: What's wrong?
9: I just bought one of these yesterday, and it doesn't fit my consumer, and the store doesn't have any of the other kind.
8: For more enjoyment and greater efficiency, consumption is being standardized. We are sorry.
1: Attention all stations, I have a temporary blockage affecting a red section module. 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It's getting into a critical phase.
3: What's wrong?
4: What's wrong?
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0: L14. Do not abandon your post. There is no danger of radiation leakage.
1: Repeat. There has been an accident in Red Sector L14. Do not abandon your post. There is no danger of radiation leakage. That accident over in Red Sector L destroyed another 63 personnel, giving them a total of 242 lost to our 195. Keep up the good work and prevent accidents. This shift is concluded.
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0: Hello, Williams here.
1: Hello, Mr. Williams. I call you to tell one important thing.
0: Important thing?
1: Yes, tell it now. Sorry, I won't.